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12: The top stories this hour. The Prime Minister will chair a cabinet meeting later as more than 70 Labour MPs call for his resignation. Sir Keir Starmer's under increasing pressure to quit after a bruising set of election results last week. It's reported the Home Secretary, Shabana Mahmood, is among those urging him to go after his speech yesterday failed to win over critics. Here's Labour MP Charlotte Nicholls.
13: What he hasn't had is the amount of domestic grip that is needed. A lot of us have had some misgivings for a while. We have wanted to give him that benefit of the doubt, but we have reached a point where actually the risk of him continuing in post is, I think, greater than the risk of him going.
12: The UK Health Security Agency says 20 British nationals caught up in a hantavirus outbreak aren't showing symptoms and are testing negative. They're isolating at a hospital on the Wirral. The UK and France will co-host a meeting involving 40 defence ministers later as efforts to reopen the Strait of Hormuz continue. Washington and Tehran both rejected each other's latest peace proposals. Sport: Tottenham have missed a chance to take a big step towards Premier League safety as they were held to a 1-1 draw by Leeds United. Spurs are now 2 points above third from bottom West Ham with 2 games left. And the winners of this year's King Trust Awards are telling us their lives have been changed by the charity. The King and Queen led the celebrations in London last night. Our senior reporter Claire Bode was there for us.
14: All evening, the stories of incredible young people making positive changes in their local communities have taken centre stage in front of a packed out Royal Albert Hall. This includes Dan, who turned to the King's Trust to help him launch his own production company. He told us how he felt when he got to chat to the King.
15: I just said, oh, hello, yeah, I run a video production company. It wasn't too crazy, but he was just like, it was sweet and wholesome and he was encouraging. He said, like, hopefully we'll get a return on our investment. I was like, I'm sure you will. Yeah, no, he was sweet.
14: Tonight's event also helped mark 50 years of the King's Trust charity, who provides support and training to young people across the country.
12: A mix of sunshine and showers again today across the UK, with highs at around 16 Celsius. That's the latest. I'm Becky Cahill. Good morning, this is Magic Musicals Breakfast. Jen Thomas here to kickstart your Tuesday playing the best variety of stage and screen, and you can't go wrong with some Hairspray. This is You Can't Stop the Beat.

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0: Jim Colissimo's. Could you get me that?
1: Big Jim's? Well, now that's another story. That might take another phone call.
0: And how much would that phone call cost?
1: Baby, you know how I feel about you. You're like family. I'll do it for $50.
0: $50 for a phone call? You must get a lot of wrong numbers, Mama.
1: If you want my grace.

So good. From Chicago, When You're Good to Mama here on Magic Musicals Breakfast with me, Jen. I saw a video that really made me laugh the other day. Sophie Carmen Jones, who is currently playing the role of Velma in Chicago on Broadway, posted a video saying, take it from me, don't eat blue candy during the intermission, because she realised she had a bright blue tongue and had 2 minutes until she was about to go out on stage and stick her tongue out and chaos ensues. She does manage to fix it though, but definitely go and have a look at her social media if you need a giggle. I've got something now for you from Groundhog Day. I love the film The Stage Show. I haven't seen it, but apparently it's incredible. This is If I Had My Time Again.

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2: Rise up this morning, smile with the rising sun. Three little birds pitched by my doorstep, sang and sweet songs of melodies pure and true.

bringing some sunshine for your Tuesday morning. Get Up, Stand Up and Three Little Birds on Magic Musicals Breakfast, playing the best variety of stage and screen. It's Jen Thomas here, Monday to Friday from 6am to 10am to start your day for you. I've got something beautiful on the way to sing along to from the Phantom of the Opera, plus a show which is currently on tour around the UK and is starring a member of Step.

The brilliant Mean Girls and I'd Rather Be Me on Magic Musicals Breakfast. My name is Jen, and before that from Phantom, it was All I Ask of You. Playing the best variety of stage and screen, whether you're still in bed, hitting snooze, not quite ready to face the day yet, or you've been up for ages and you're already on your second coffee. I've got something now for you from a show which did an incredible performance at the Olivier's a few weeks ago. This is The Unlikely Pilgrimage of Harold Fry and Songs for the Countryside.

0: Just gorgeous. Songs for the Countryside on Magic Musicals Breakfast with me, Jen. It is Tuesday morning. We're already on the 12th of May and we are currently doing Mega May. Here's what that means for you.
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0: That's right, Mega May has started off with a bang and it isn't slowing down. We're giving you another chance to win some life-changing cash this Wednesday. £325,000 could be all yours tomorrow. 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
22: 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Maybe there is something the matter with me. I just don't see how a world that makes such wonderful things could be bad.

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I want to see, them dancing, walking around on those, what do you call them? Oh, feet. 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Legs are required.

0: always gives me goosebumps. Les Mis and Bring Him Home on Magic Musicals Breakfast for your Tuesday morning with me, Jen. I'm exceptionally jealous if you're going to see Alfie Beau as he's coming back to Les Mis for a few dates only. Samantha Barks is returning as well for 8 performances in the West End playing Fontaine from the 18th to the 23rd of May. So just a week away now. That will be amazing. On the way next, I will get you a song that never fails to make me smile, and it only includes Jonathan Groff, and it's from Hamilton, just to give you a little hint there.
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15: Top stories this hour. It's reported Home Secretary Shabana Mahmood has joined more than 70 Labour MPs in calling for the Prime Minister to resign. Yesterday, 4 junior members of the government quit after losing confidence in Sir Keir Starmer's leadership. The PM will chair what's being described as a make-or-break cabinet meeting this morning, which his former Director of Policy, Claire Ainslie, says will be critical.
16: It's not as if you get another leader and all of the problems that the country faces suddenly disappear. What we saw in the election last Thursday wasn't just that Labour lost votes to Reform. People started voting for multiple parties.
15: The UK Health Security Agency says 20 British nationals caught up in a hantavirus outbreak aren't showing symptoms and are testing negative. They're isolating at a hospital on the Wirral. Only learners, not instructors, can book driving tests from today. That's to help stop bots snapping appointments and selling them for a profit. The UK and France will co-host a meeting involving 40 defence ministers later as efforts to reopen the Strait of Hormuz continue. Washington and Tehran both rejected each other's latest peace proposals. And a star-studded event has been honouring Great Britain's young people for the annual King's Trust Awards. The King and Queen led celebrations at the Royal Albert Hall last night. Our reporter Claire Bode was there for us.
17: Well, it's been nothing short of an incredible night. All evening we've been hearing the stories of an incredible group of young people making a difference in their local communities. This includes Shauna, who, after growing up with experience in the care system, now runs a therapy hub to help people come to terms with trauma. She told us she still can't believe it.
18: I found out on Fern Cotton's Happy Place, and it was one of them things where you just think, are you sure it's me? Have you got the right person? Because these things don't usually happen to people like me, so it's taken a minute to really sink in that actually I am the winner.
17: Well as celebrating some amazing individuals, tonight's event also marked 50 years since the charity started.
19: A mix of sunshine and showers again today across the UK with highs at around 16 Celsius. That's the latest. I'm Becky Cahill.
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1: One of the first shows I ever went to see, and it still sounds so good. Have you been to see the revamped version? That is Starlight Express, and I am the Starlight. You're listening to Magic Musicals Breakfast. It's Jen Thomas here. I have no idea how they can sing on skates when I can't even sing standing still, but it is just a remarkable show. Before that, I had some Chitty Chitty Bang Bang, and then the show-stealing song from Hamilton, that is You'll Be Back. Jonathan Groff is just amazing in that role. I don't know how anybody else can compete. Time now for something from the producers. There was an amazing performance of this at the Olivier's a couple of weeks back. This is When You Got It, Flaunt It.
2: When you got it, flaunt it. Step right up and strut your stuff. People tell you modesty's a virtue, but in the theater, modesty can hurt you. When you got it, flaunt it. Show your assets, let them know you're proud. Your goodies you must push. Stick your chest out, shake your tush. When you got it, shout it out loud. 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

0: Remember when Ula danced?
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0: 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Oh!

That's one way to wake up the rest of the house, singing along to that one, The Bodyguard and I Will Always Love You. You have to have a bit of a warble, don't you? My name's Jen, playing the best variety of stage and screen, whether it's the West End, Broadway or the silver screen. We have got the best tunes for you to sing along, to just enjoy and start off your new day. I'll get you something from The Sound of Music that is so wholesome, plus a show that is currently starring our very own Ruthie Henschel next.

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Now, children, do, re, mi, fa, so, and so on are only the tools we use to build a song. 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

0: Incredible cabaret, and maybe this time. My name's Jen. This is Magic Musicals Breakfast, playing the best variety of stage and screen. And in case you've missed it, Ruthie Henshaw, the West End legend that she is, has got her own show here on Magic Musicals. You can hear her every Sunday morning. She'll bring you all the backstage gossip and everything you need to know about theatre land. So she is here from 10 a.m. and she's starring in cabaret right now. So whether you're prepping the Sunday lunch, ferrying the kids back and forth, she has got the best variety of stage and screen for you every Sunday morning from 10, and you can catch up over on the Rayo app as well. Time now for the title track from Maybe Happy Ending.
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1: 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We will be transporting you back to the time of the classics for you to enjoy. 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Magic Musicals.
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0: don't know about you, but that song can wake me up better than any coffee can. From Tina, the Tina Turner musical, that is River Deep, Mountain High, right here on Magic Musicals Breakfast Tuesday morning. Jen Thomas here. On the way, I will get you something from a Disney favourite, which will be appearing at our incredible Magic at the Musicals event at the Royal Albert Hall later this year.
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11: The top stories this hour. Not even 2 years after a landslide victory took Sir Keir Starmer into Downing Street, he's now facing the biggest leadership crisis of his premiership. There are calls from more than 70 of the Prime Minister's own MPs for him to resign following Labour's disastrous election results last week. Sir Keir is to chair a cabinet meeting this morning. Culture Secretary Lisa Nandy is among those still backing him.
12: Going forwards, what you're going to see from this Labour government is a Prime Minister who will go out and wear his heart on his sleeve, who will show that he is prepared to go out and fight any system that stands in the way of making people's lives better.
11: Meanwhile, there'll be a vote later to see who'll become the First Minister of Wales. Rhinab Yorwath, the leader of Plaid Cymru, is expected to get the job. Greens leader Zach Polanski has admitted he might not have paid the correct council tax whilst living on a houseboat in East London. A party spokesperson says the situation was an unintentional mistake and he'd immediately taken the steps to pay any tax owed. Passengers from the Hantavirus cruise ship will stay at hospital on the Wirral while they have health assessments. They're being asked to isolate. Rules for booking driving tests are changing today because of fears bots are creating huge backlogs. From now on, only learners will be allowed to book and manage tests. And the King and Queen have led celebrations at the annual King's Trust Awards. Our reporter Claire Bode was in London for us last night.
13: All evening, the stories of incredible young people making positive changes in their local communities have taken centre stage in front of a packed out Royal Albert Hall. This includes Dan, who turned to the King's Trust to help him launch his own production company. He told us how he felt when he got to chat to the King.
14: He was just like, he was sweet and wholesome and he was encouraging. He said, like, hopefully we're getting a return on our investment. I was like, I'm sure you will. Yeah, no, he was sweet.
13: Tonight's event also helped mark 50 years of the King's Trust charity, who provides support and training to young people across the country.
11: A mix of sunshine and showers again today across the UK, with highs at around 16 Celsius. That's the latest. I'm Becky Cahill.
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mabagia kalela nan tungonya mabagia kinama

You can't go wrong with some Joseph. This is Magic Musicals Breakfast. Tuesday morning, it's Jen Thomas here. I have a friend who treated himself to something a bit different for his wardrobe. It was a very colourful coat. He absolutely loved it until he went to work and then realised why they were calling him Joseph all day, and he never wore it again. Said he wanted to swap it for something else. Bless him. It was a lovely jacket though, but it did look like the Technicolor dream coat, to be fair. I tend to just wear red or black or leopard print, so I can't talk. Still to come, I will get you something from one of my favourite film soundtracks as we head towards nine, when we will start the no repeat workday, which means you can put us on and leave us on and you won't hear the same song twice, to make your workday go a little bit faster. First, I'll get you something from Next to Normal. This is Superboy and the Invisible Girl.

Do you ever have a day when you just need a little cry? For me, I just watch A Star Is Born. That one always tugs at the heartstrings. It is just incredible. That is always Remember Us This Way on Magic Musicals Breakfast. And before that, the fantastic Next to Normal with Superboy and the Invisible Girl. Up next, I will get you something from two songs, which will be featuring at our Magic at the Musicals event at the Royal Albert Hall later this year. I'll tell you more after something from Wicked and Everybody's Talking About Jamie.

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Something is not the same.

0: Yes, those are two of the shows that will be appearing at the Royal Albert Hall later this year. If you've never been, it is one of my favourite nights. It's Magic at the Musicals. The date for your diary is the 20th of September and it's our 10th anniversary. So what we do is we bring together the stars of the biggest West End and touring shows all on one iconic stage for one night only. And joining Everybody's Talking About Jamie and Wicked, we've only gone and got Paddington the Musical, we've got Sinatra the Musical, The Choir of Man, as well as Disney's The Lion King, you heard something from that earlier on, Mamma Mia, Hadestown, Moulin Rouge the Musical and Jersey Boys. Now our very own West End and Broadway legend Ruthie Henschel will be hosting alongside Mel Giedroyc. It's going to be an incredible night. There are still a few tickets left, but you need to be quick. Go and get yours now at magicradio.co.uk/tickets. This is Merrily We Roll Along.
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0: 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Merrily we roll along. That is Old Friends here on Magic Musicals. It's Jen Thomas here for your breakfast show. How would you like to win some serious cash tomorrow?
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0: That's right. We have kicked off Mega May. 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

0: Just stunning from Evita, Don't Cry For Me, Argentina. This is Magic Musical's Breakfast. It's Jen Thomas here. Whether you're just about to arrive in the office or you've managed to blag a day off at home, we're about to start our no-repeat workday from 9, which means you won't hear the same song twice. Your workday will fly by. You can put us on and leave us on, and we promise there will be no repeats all the way through until 5. So many fantastic songs for you to enjoy, including something from Jesus Christ Superstar. Next. Magic
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13: Top stories this hour. The Prime Minister's meeting his top team this morning for a cabinet meeting crucial to his future. Some of his ministers want him to quit, so others are reportedly preparing to tell Sir Keir Starmer to lay out a plan for leaving. 74 of his MPs no longer think he's up to the job following Labour's disastrous election results last week. Chief Secretary to the PM, Darren Jones, has been choosing his words carefully.
14: Colleagues are asking the Prime Minister to consider different options in the future. And as I say, he rightfully is listening to them. It'd be wrong if he wasn't listening to them. Look, I'm not going to get ahead of any decision that the Prime Minister may or may not take. He was very clear yesterday that he will not be walking away.
13: The UK Health Security Agency says 20 British nationals caught up in a hantavirus outbreak aren't showing symptoms and are testing negative. They're isolating at a hospital on the Wirral. A man's been charged after a fire at a former synagogue in East London. The 45-year-old accused of arson with intent to endanger life in Tower Hamlets a week ago. From today, only learners are able to book a car driving test in Great Britain. It's hoped it'll make it harder for bots to quickly snap up slots. And a star-studded event has been honouring Great Britain's young people for the annual King's Trust Awards. The King and Queen led celebrations at the Royal Albert Hall last night. Our reporter Claire Bode was there for us.
15: Well, it's been nothing short of an incredible night. All evening, we've been hearing the stories of an incredible group of young people making a difference in their local communities. This includes Shauna, who, after growing up with experience in the care system, now runs a therapy hub to help people come to terms with trauma. She told us she still can't believe it.
3: I found out on Fern Cotton's Happy Place, and it was one of them things where you just think, are you sure it's me? Have you got the right person? Because these things don't usually happen to people like me, so it's taken a minute to really sink in that actually I am the winner.
15: Well as celebrating some amazing individuals, tonight's events also marked 50 years since the charity started.
16: A mix of sunshine and showers again today across the UK, with highs at around 16 Celsius. That's the latest. I'm Becky Cahill.
0: Good morning. You're listening to Magic Musicals Breakfast. My name's Jen Thomas, here for your Tuesday morning, kickstarting the no repeat work day, so you won't hear the same song twice now. Starting things off with Jesus Christ Superstar.

0: Love that from Oliver. Who will buy our magic musicals? Kickstarting our No Repeat Workday with the brilliant Sister Act and Jesus Christ Superstar. My name is Jen Thomas. I had an email that came in from Neve saying you've been listening while getting ready for work and that you would love to hear something from Jesus Christ Superstar. So I hope that was just the ticket for you. Playing the best variety of stage and screen so you won't hear the same song twice now. Paddington the Musical, I mentioned earlier. I'm so excited that we have got that for magic at the musicals at the Royal Albert Hall later on this year. They cleaned up the Olivier's. It's just been extended until 2028 as well. Have you got tickets? That is on my wish list. I'm 40 in about 4 weeks, so I might have to treat myself to that one. This is Marmalade.
1: Golden as the sun when

two incredible shows that will be taking part at Magic at the Musicals later this year. Can you tell? I'm excited. I really do love it. It's a chance for me to just get dressed up and enjoy these amazing tunes. I've got something from Chess on the way for you. Now, we had the Tony nominations released last week and they have picked up a couple. It's the 79th Awards taking place on the 7th of June at Radio City Music Hall in New York, and they've only gone and got Pink to host it. It was just fantastic. The top nominees are The Lost Boys, based on the amazing gothy 80s vampire film, with 12 nominations, which is tied with the brilliantly titled Schmigadoon. We've then got Ragtime with 11. We've got Richard O'Brien's The Rocky Horror Show and Cats the Jellicle Ball, both with 9. So make sure you're listening to Magic Musicals, because we will have all of the latest news and updates with the build-up to the big day. Chess, and I know him so well, next.

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3: 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It's a book about America a long, long time ago.
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0: Hello. 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

0: would you like to change religions? 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
1: 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Elder, show it!

0: One of my favourite songs from one of my favourite shows right here on Magic Musicals Breakfast with me, Jen. That is The Book of Mormon and Hello. It is so funny. Not for the easily offended, not for the faint of heart. I cannot stress that enough, but it is brilliant. I really, really loved it. I went in knowing very little about it and I was having to put my hand over my mouth to stop how loudly I was laughing because I didn't want to annoy everybody around me. Time now for our first showstopper for Tuesday.
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0: Yes, these are the showstoppers. So half past every hour here on Magic Musicals, we will treat you to a standout tune. These are the ones that earn the standing ovation. They get stuck in your head. They'll have you tapping your feet for the rest of the evening and for long after the curtain has come down. Now, Hamilton, you know how difficult a job we had trying to pick a song from this. It could have been any of them, but I particularly love this one. So the first showstopper for Tuesday is The Room Where It Happens.
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4: Mr. Burr.
3: Sir. And did you hear the news about good old General Mercer?
4: No.
3: You know Claremont Street?
4: Yeah.
3: They renamed it after him. The Mercer legacy is secure.
4: Sure.
3: And all he had to do was die.
4: Yeah, that's a lot less work.
3: We ought to give it a try. Now how you gonna get your debt plan through?
4: I guess I'm gonna finally have to listen to you.
3: Really?
5: Talk less. Smile more. Do whatever it takes to get my plan on the Congress floor.
3: Now Madison and Jefferson are merciless.
4: Well, hate the sin, love the sinner.
6: Hamilton.
4: I'm sorry, Burr, I gotta go.
3: But
4: decisions are happening over dinner.

The immigrant emerges with unprecedented financial power, a system he can shape however he wants. The Virginians emerge with the nation's capital. And here's the pièce de résistance.

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1: I suppose.
0: Wouldn't you like to work a little closer to home?
1: Actually, I would.
0: Well, I propose the Potomac.
1: And you'll provide him his votes.
0: Well, we'll see how it goes.
1: Let's

Just iconic, isn't it? What a showstopper for Tuesday morning. Hamilton and the Room Where It Happens on Magic Musicals Breakfast with me, Jen. Dan will have another one on the way for you after 10, and then you will hear a different one every hour all the way through until home time. And if that's not enough, from 8 o'clock, we have 2 hours of back-to-back showstoppers for you to enjoy. Before then, our no-repeat workday continues, so you won't hear the same song twice. I'll get you some Oklahoma and then some Anne Juliet.

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0: How good is that on our no repeat work day? That is Tell Me on a Sunday. Take that look off your face. My name's Jen. This is Magic Musicals Breakfast. You can hear me every Monday to Friday from 6am to 10am playing the best variety of stage and screen. Dan will continue the no repeat, so you can put us on and leave us on and you won't hear the same song twice all the way through until home time. I promise it'll make your day go so much quicker. And I will be back here at 6am tomorrow. Have a great day.
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14: The top stories this hour. It is make or break time for the Prime Minister as he tries to save his job in the face of growing calls to resign. So far, at least 74 of his own MPs have told him to go, and now Government Minister Miatta Farnbulla has stepped down. Sir Keir Starmer's facing his top team in a cabinet meeting this morning. Culture Secretary Lisa Nandy is still backing him.
15: Going forwards, what you're going to see from this Labour government is a Prime Minister who will go out and wear his heart on his sleeve, who will show that he is prepared to go out and fight any system that stands in the way of making people's lives better.
14: Meanwhile, there'll be a vote today to see who'll become the First Minister of Wales. Rhun ap Iorwerth, the leader of Plaid Cymru, is expected to get the job. Greens leader Zach Polanski has admitted he may not have paid the correct council tax whilst living on a houseboat in East London. A party spokesperson says the situation was an unintentional mistake and that he'd immediately taken steps to pay any tax owed. Passengers from the Hantavirus cruise ship will stay at a hospital on the Wirral whilst they have health assessments. They're being asked to isolate. Rules for booking driving tests are changing today because of fears bots are creating huge backlogs. From now on, only learners are allowed to book and manage tests. And the King and Queen have led celebrations at the annual King's Trust Awards. Our reporter Claire Bode was in London for us last night.
2: All evening, the stories of incredible young people making positive changes in their local communities have taken centre stage in front of a packed-out Royal Albert Hall. This includes Dan, who turned to the King's Trust to help him launch his own production company. He told us how he felt when he got to chat to the King.
10: He was just like, he was sweet and wholesome and it was encouraging. He said, like, hopefully we're getting a return on our investment. I was like, I'm sure you will. Yeah, no, he was sweet.
2: Tonight's event also helped mark 50 years of the King's Trust charity, who provides support and training to young people across the country.
14: A mix of sunshine and showers again today across the UK, with highs at around 16 Celsius. That's the latest. I'm Becky Cahill.
16: Good morning, it's Dan with Tuesday's No Repeat Workday. Later in the show, I'll tell you how you can win nearly a third of £1 million, something Topol is considering now in If I Were a Rich Man. Magic.

Putting on airs and strutting like a peacock. 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

0: Barbra Streisand in Yentl. Papa, can you hear me? On Magic Musicals. I'm Dan Morrissey, playing you the best variety of stage and screen. Now, this time yesterday, I was telling you about how fun Kinky Boots in the West End is with the current production there, and I asked you for your reviews on things that you've seen recently, and I had loads of emails in, so thank you very much for these. If you do want to get in touch, if you've seen a show recently that you want to show off about, I'm dan@magic.co.uk by email. Hello, says Amy. I took my seven-year-old son Max to his first musical last night. Hello, Max. We went to see Here and Now, the Steps musical. It was a great show. The performers were amazing. I love a sing-song. And at the end of the show, my son enjoyed dancing and clapping along as well. He didn't know any of the songs, but clapped and cheered in all the right places and got very into it. It's so lovely to watch your children love something you love, she says. That's amazing, Amy. You're giving Max a good musical education there. The Steps musical, I can confirm, is brilliant fun. It's on tour at the moment. Amy says it's going to be Joseph or Mamma Mia next. Oh, both great. Enjoy those. And give me your reviews of those as well. Also, I heard from Georgina, who says, Dan, I saw the Lost Boys musical in New York City recently. This is the musical version of the classic 80s vampire movie. It was incredible, says Georgina. Well, I got 12 Tony nominations, so fingers crossed I'll get to see it when we take this show out there for the first week of June ahead of the Tonys. Thank you for those reviews. Keep them coming. dan@magic.co.uk. What have you seen? Where did you see it? And how was it? I went to see the touring production of Operation Mincemeat last night in Birmingham. I'll play a song from that show and tell you all about it later. Meanwhile, though, back to now. The Girl from the North Country with the music of Bob Dylan is next after the kiss of the Spider Woman. Cheetah Rivera is said woman.
1: Sooner or later, you're certain to meet in the bedroom, the parlor, or even the street. There's no place on earth you're likely to miss her kiss. Sooner or later, in sunlight or gloom, when the red candles flicker, she'll walk in the room, and the curtains will shake, and the fire will hiss.

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But there's only one pin that can puncture such bliss. Her kiss. Sooner or later, you bathe in success, and your minions salute. They say nothing but yes, but your power is empty. It

0: The voice of Shirley Henderson, the songs of Bob Dylan in The Girl from the North Country on Magic Musicals. It's the best variety of stage and screen. I'm Dan with Tuesday's No Repeat Workday for you. It's in full swing. Jen kicked it off during the Magic Musicals breakfast show earlier on. Yeah, we've got a breakfast show now. Jen's on from 6 every morning. All the way through my show, then into Elise's from 1 and into Home Time with Jim later on. You will not hear the same song twice. That is our promise to you to keep your day going. We've also got an hourly showstopper for you at 1:30. And this hour at 10:30, that's from Disney's Beauty and the Beast. Next, to Broadway for Idina Menzel in Rent. Magic music.
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0: In a chorus line, we get to know all the cast of a stage show on Broadway, telling each of their individual stories as they head towards putting on the big final performance. That was Priscilla Lopez with What I Did for Love. This is Magic Musicals. 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
0: 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This hour, it's from Angela Lansbury and Jerry Orbach, starring together in Disney's animated Beauty and the Beast. It's a tale as old as time. This is the song that welcomes us to the Beast's castle. 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
1: Life is so unnerving for a servant who's not serving. 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
2: It's a guess, it's a guess, sakes alive, and I'll be blessed. 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

0: She's a little teapot, short and stout. He's the candelabra, and together they are movie musical gold. Angela Lansbury and Jerry Orbach in Beauty and the Beast. It's Magic Musicals, the best variety of stage and screen. I'm Dan. Coming up before 11, I'm going to play you a song from Moulin Rouge, the original movie version of Come What May. And remember, the West End cast of that show are going to be joining us for Magic at the Musicals in September as well. On the 20th of September, we're returning to the Royal Albert Hall for our 10th anniversary show. We're bringing Paddington the Musical, Sinatra the Musical, The Choir of Man, Everybody Talking About Jamie, Disney's The Lion King, Mamma Mia, Wicked, Hadestown, Moulin Rouge and Jersey Boys, all to that incredible, iconic stage at the Royal Albert Hall. There are more acts to be announced as soon as next week, I believe, but there are not enough tickets to go around, so get yours post-haste. Spit spot, as Mary Poppins would say. It's going to be an incredible night. There are still a few tickets left, but not many. Get yours at magicradio.co.uk/tickets. So yeah, Moulin Rouge before 11, and Beautiful, the Carole King musical, is next.
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The best variety of stage and screen is on Magic Musicals. I'm Dan Morrissey, playing you Little Shop of Horrors and Suddenly Seymour. That show is back on stage in the UK with autumn and winter shows in Manchester and then Liverpool.

0: think of that as a sort of alternative to Panto up there, I think, and you'll be on to a winner. It's also currently enjoying a Broadway revival. Just missed out on Tony nominations, but it's a great fun show. Can vouch for that. If you give me 20 minutes, I'll give you Chicago West End style, Lady Gaga's A Star Is Born from the movies, and Operation Mincemeat, which I saw on tour last night. A full debrief to come.
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11: The top stories this hour. The Prime Minister's resisting mounting calls for him to quit, telling his cabinet a leadership challenge has not been triggered. So far, around 80 of Sir Keir Starmer's own MPs have withdrawn support for him following Labour's disastrous election results last week. Miatta Farnbulla has stepped down as Communities Minister. Chief Secretary to the PM, Darren Jones, has been choosing his words carefully this morning.
12: Colleagues are asking the Prime Minister to consider different options in the future. And as I say, he rightfully is listening to them. It'd be wrong if he wasn't listening to them. Look, I'm not going to get ahead of any decision that the Prime Minister may or may not take. He was very clear yesterday that he will not be walking away.
11: Meanwhile, the pound has weakened further as political instability continues. Sterling fell against the US dollar and the euro. UK long-term borrowing costs have surged higher as well. The UK Health Security Agency says 20 British nationals caught up in a hantavirus outbreak aren't showing symptoms and are testing negative. They're isolating at the moment at a hospital on the Wirral. From today, only learners are able to book a car driving test in Great Britain. It's hoped that'll make it harder for bots to snap up slots and sell them for profit. And a star-studded event has been honouring Great Britain's young people for the annual King's Trust Awards. The King and Queen led celebrations at the Royal Albert Hall last night. Our reporter Claire Bode was there for us.
13: Well, it's been nothing short of an incredible night. All evening, we've been hearing the stories of an incredible group of young people making a difference in their local communities. This includes Shauna, who, after growing up with experience in the care system, now runs a therapy hub to help people come to terms with trauma. She told us she still can't believe it.
14: I found out on Fern Cotton's Happy Place, and it was one of them things where you just think, are you sure it's me? Have you got the right person? Because these things don't usually happen to people like me, so it's taken a minute to really sink in that actually I am the winner.
13: Well as celebrating some amazing individuals, tonight's events also marked 50 years since the charity started.
11: A mix of sunshine and showers again today across the UK with highs at around 16 Celsius. That's the latest. I'm Becky Cahill.
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1: 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And all that jazz, right up here.

0: So that's final, huh, Fred?
1: Yeah, I'm afraid so, Roxy.
0: Oh, Fred!
2: Oh, Fred!
1: Yeah?
0: Nobody walks out on me! Roxy!
3: Hacha!
4: Whoopee!
0: I gotta pee.

0: just briefly knocked me out.
1: Sorry, what?
0: The feeling was quite magical when it slapped me on the mouth. It made the local papers, Rare Fish Attacks Boy Scout. It's still my proudest moment, of that I have no doubt. For some were born to follow, but I was born to find trout.
1: Right, new to MI5, are you?
0: No, I've worked here for 6 years.
1: Oh, right.
0: Yes, you're drinking out of my mug.
1: Oh, right.
0: It's up, got a picture of my face on it.
1: Oh, right.
0: Charles Chumley, scientist?
1: Ewan Montague, naval intelligence.

0: by themselves.
1: Watch out, boys, the big boss is here.
0: Welcome to Military Deception. Now, as you all know, the next Allied invasion target is Sicily. And the key to invading Sicily is... not invading Sicily.
1: Sorry, what?
0: Or at least that's what the enemy is going to think. We're going to convince the Germans that we're headed for somewhere else instead. Sardinia, to be exact.
2: Oh, misdirection.
0: Exactly.
1: What, so we're going to win this war with a magic trick?
0: How else do we make 100,000 German troops disappear?

0: of now, I'll be hearing your proposals. How do we shift the German troops from Sicily to Sardinia? What this country needs is a genius plan.
1: What this country needs is a genius...

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From Lady Gaga's version of the movie A Star Is Born, that's I'll Never Love Again on Magic Musicals. It's the best variety of stage and screen. Hell's Kitchen, The Alicia Keys Show, and Shucked on the way next. And just now you heard Operation Mincemeat's Born to Lead. Now, I'm delighted to report that I saw it for the second time last night, and I'm really pleased to confirm that the touring cast that's currently at the Alexandra Theatre in Birmingham are doing just as good a job as the original London fivesome in that show. If you haven't seen it, or the serious film about the World War II plot to fool Hitler, then the story is almost unbelievable and makes an absolutely farcical musical. I don't want to spoil too much of the plot, but it's such a silly and hilarious, but also very moving show once they get into the crux of the story. And the big moment during the song Dear Bill, which you might have heard us playing, and then again towards the end, really hits you right in the emotions. And once again, I've got to congratulate an alternate performer, Jordan Pearson, who played Hester in Operation Mincemeat last night, but is the understudy for the role on the tour. I think they have two people playing each of the roles as it goes around the country. He played us so beautifully, and the rest of the regular cast all doing a terrific job as well. The choreo is excellent, not just dancing, but the interaction between all the characters, just incredible, because there's only five people in the whole show. The staging is very clever as well. The complicated and genius songs, it's so good. I mean, it's not a surprise it won the Olivier's and the Tony Awards on its way around the world. It's now it's touring everywhere. See it in Birmingham this week. So good. Now, one of the shows that we've had a lovely summer with at Regent's Park Open Air Theatre last year is Shucked on Magic Musicals.

0: Fountain.
1: Fountain. I knew you knew it. The promise is forever.
0: Oh my God, Young.
1: Yeah.

0: Hell's Kitchen is the Alicia Keys musical on Magic Musicals. I'm Dan playing you If I Ain't Got You from that amazing back catalogue of songs from an incredible artist. That's why I quite like being here on Magic Musicals and over on Magic Radio, because over there I get to play you the songs that she's released into the charts, and over here I get to play you those incredible versions from her jukebox show. Coming up in a second, In the Heights with Breathe, and if you're having a bit of a tricky Tuesday, don't worry, I've got a phrase for you. Hakuna Matata will fix everything after this.
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0: It's our motto.
1: What's a motto?
2: Nothing. What's the motto with you?
0: Those two words will solve all your problems.
2: That's right. Take Pumbaa here. Why, when he was a young warthog.
3: When I was a young warthog.
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0: Thanks.

0: skinned. And it hurt that my friends never stood downwind. And oh, the shame!
1: Oh, what a shame!
0: Thought of changing my name.
1: Oh, what a name!
0: And I got downhearted. Every time that I...
1: Hey, Boomer! Not in front of the kids.
0: Oh, sorry.

0: Lin-Manuel Miranda's In the Heights on Magic Musicals. That's Breathe, performed by Mandy Gonzalez on Broadway. And I'm playing that for Claire, who's emailed me. She's revising for her computer sciences GCSE, which is happening tomorrow, and listening to Magic Musicals in the background to keep her calm. Excellent work, Claire. Good luck with the exams tomorrow. If you want to get in touch, I'm dan@magic.co.uk. Would you look at the time?
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0: It's nearly time for me to tell you how you can win nearly a third of £1 million tomorrow. That's coming up next. First, though, this hour's Showstopper. We bring you one of these epic moments from the greatest musicals every hour during your no-repeat workday at 1:30. So here we go with Follies, the story of a group of former Broadway performers who come back together on their old stage to reminisce. This is Losing My Mind.
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0: Julia McKenzie on Broadway in Follies on Magic Musicals. That's this hour's showstopper. And I'll have another massive song like that for you at 12:30, because they're hourly at 12:30. That'll be from The Bodyguard in the next hour. And next, the song that was picked by Kirsty Allsop from Phil and Kirsty on Location, Location, Location as the first song on their perfect playlist over on my Magic Radio show yesterday evening. They're on with me there all this week picking their favourites. It is Footloose in a second. First, though, with this kind of money, you could be Footloose and Fantasy Free.
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0: Yep, we're nearly halfway through May and Mega May is showing no signs of slowing down. We're giving you another chance to win some life-changing cash tomorrow. You could be getting a call worth £325,000.
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The best variety of stage and screen is on Magic Musicals with Miss Saigon, the last night of the world. Tonight is the first night of their run at the Theatre Royal in Norwich. They've still got 9 or 10 stops left on that tour through the summer, and then next spring it'll be making a home in the West End for a bit as well. It's a brilliant production, the current tour. I suggest you go and see it. I think it's revisiting some of its locations as well in the next couple of months. It's nearly midday, and we're only 3 hours into the no-repeat workday, so plenty more of the best variety of stage and screen to come, and no repeats to help you through until 5, at least. Give me 20 minutes, I'll play you 6, Hercules and Les Mis.

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4: Top stories this hour. Sir Keir Starmer is resisting calls to quit following a crucial cabinet meeting this morning. The Prime Minister's told his top team it's time to get on with governing the country. Our political correspondent Tom Claven has more.
5: Well, over 70 of Keir's own MPs have publicly told him that the gig's up following terrible election results for Labour and Starmer's so-called reset speech failing to reassure some of his party. But senior ministers Peter Cole, Liz Kendall and Steve Reid say it's business as usual.
6: We are working hard on the big issues that are facing the country, and Keir is showing really steadfast leadership.
7: This government will do what we were elected to do, which is serve the British people.
8: So we all intend to get on with our jobs.
5: Now, 81 Labour MPs need to get behind a single candidate if they want a leadership contest.
4: Well, Miatta Farnbullah has become the first minister to resign over the issue. Meanwhile, the cost of long-term government borrowing has surged to a fresh 28-year high, and the pound weakened earlier amid the uncertainty. Donald Trump claims the ceasefire with Iran is on life support, with negotiations over a peace deal stalling. The president's travelling to China later. The first visit by a US leader in nearly a decade. Britain's driving test booking rules are changing from today. Only learners are allowed to book and manage tests now. The DVSA hopes that will crack down on bots and black market resales as average waiting times for a test rise above 22 weeks. The AA says the change is welcome, but warns more examiners are still urgently needed. Boss of the Driving Instructors Association, Carly Brookfield, agrees.
9: They have examiners that are burning out with their workload and they're exiting the organisation. They can't recruit enough people. One of the problems is pay, and people are falling out of the training process. They are getting into that process and thinking, this is a bit pressured, this isn't for me.
4: And the build-up to the Eurovision Song Contest begins tonight with the first of the semi-finals. It's all taking place in Austria for its 70th year. A mix of sunshine and showers again today across the UK with highs at around 16 Celsius. That's the latest. I'm Becky Cahill.
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Les Miserables on my own on Magic Musicals. That was Francis Raffel in the original London cast. The West End cast is being joined by Samantha Barks, who's returning as Fontaine next week. Now she's out of the Greatest Showman musical, as she can return to Les Mis. This is Dan playing you the best variety of stage and screen. I've got Jagged Little Pill, the Alanis Morissette show, and Standing at the Sky's Edge in a second. Tonight, though, is the Eurovision Song Contest first semi-final. Now, we were introduced to the semi-finals a couple of years ago when the UK hosted for the Ukraine in primetime telly, so you can get involved in Eurovision a week early. The big grand final isn't until Saturday night, so you can save your parties and dressing up as flags and all of that until then. But if you're watching the Eurovision semi tonight, I've got a couple of tips for you. These are my top three tonight, okay? San Marino, a little landlocked country in the middle of Italy. They always bring out the big guns. I think they've got quite a bit of cash behind them. Boy George is performing with them, and they're performing for the first time on the semi-final tonight. It's kind of a Euro disco bop. It's called Superstar. One of my early favourites that I heard is Germany's song. They're performing tonight. It's basically the classic phrase, liar, liar, pants on fire, but in pop music form. What's not to love about that? And one of the favourites to win the whole thing is performing tonight as well. That's Finland. There's a lot of flames around. There's a lot of hair, a big violin solo, and the whole thing is about a flamethrower. Frankly, anything could happen, and it's Eurovision, so probably will. So those are my tips for tonight's semi-final if you're going to be watching. This is Magic Musicals.

0: songs of Alanis Morissette in the musical based on her legendary album, Jagged Little Pill. This is Magic Musicals. I'm Dan. That was All I Really Want. To the movies next for Disney's Frozen, and then a song from Hairspray. And your 12:30 showstopper is from The Bodyguard. 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

0: Good morning, Baltimore, from Hairspray on Magic Musicals. And remember, we're here to say good morning to you every morning now. Jen Thomas hosts the brand new Magic Musicals Breakfast Show. 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
0: Between 9 and 5... At half past the hour, we bring you one of these incredible moments. It is the cream of the crop of musical theatre and musical movies. The best performances, the most memorable songs. And this kind of ticks all of those boxes. Originally from a movie, The Bodyguard with Whitney Houston, performed here on stage in the West End by Alexandra Burke. It's I Wanna Dance With Somebody.
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0: From the Bodyguard musical, your showstopper this hour is I Wanna Dance With Somebody on Magic Musicals. I'm Dan. Elise is here from 1 o'clock with her afternoon show. She'll have an hourly showstopper for you at 5:30. And no repeated songs, just the best variety of stage and screen to get you through the rest of Tuesday afternoon. Now, if you're having your lunch break now and you want to do a bit of catch up on what happened here over the weekend, you can. My recent chats with both Josh Groban on the release of his 10th album, Cinematic, and Cassidy Jansen on her brilliant West End career and current Carole King-based tour. They're both waiting for you in the Rayo app right now. 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Coming up before I go at 1, songs from the Book of Mormon and 42nd Street. And I'm going to squeeze in a big Backstreet Boys number from And Juliet as well. Magic musicals.
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0: But when you act, you take us away from the squalor of the real world. 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
1: Yes. Oh, yes.

0: Larger Than Life from Anne Juliet on Magic Musicals. I'm Dan, and that's my last one for you today on this National Limerick Day. So I'm going to hand over to Elise in a second, and I've just composed this. There was a young lass called Elise, whose show was a blessed release from the strains of the day. She'll do it her way. Brilliant songs and no repeats. Repeat. It needs work. The No Repeat Work Day continues next.
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6: The top stories this hour. Sir Keir Starmer's resisting calls to quit following a cabinet meeting this morning. The Prime Minister told his top team that he'll get on governing until his leadership of Labour's formally challenged. Our political correspondent Tom Claiborne has more.
7: Well, over 70 of Keir's own MPs have publicly told him that the gig's up following terrible election results for Labour and Starmer's so-called reset speech failing to reassure some of his party. But senior ministers Peter Cole, Liz Kendall and Steve Reid say it's business as usual.
8: We are working hard on the big issues that are facing the country, and Keir is showing really steadfast leadership.
9: This government will do what we were elected to do, which is serve the British people.
10: So we all intend to get on with our jobs.
7: Now, 81 Labour MPs need to get behind a single candidate if they want a leadership contest.
6: The World Health Organization says there's no sign we're seeing the start of a larger outbreak of Hansa virus. It's after an outbreak of the disease on the cruise ship MV Hondius. 20 British nationals caught up in the outbreak aren't showing symptoms and are now isolating at a hospital on the Wirral. A man's been arrested over an attack at a former synagogue in East London. The 45-year-old's accused of arson with intent to endanger life in Whitechapel a week ago. Minor damage was caused and no one was injured. Britain's driving test booking rules are changing from today. Only learners are now allowed to book and manage tests. The DVSA hopes the move will crack down on bots and black market resales. The AA says the changes are welcome but warns that more examiners are still urgently needed. Boss of the Driving Instructors Association, Carly Brookfield, agrees.
11: They have examiners that are burning out with their workload and they're exiting the organisation. They can't recruit enough people. One of the problems is pay, and people are falling out of the training process. They are getting into that process and thinking, this is a bit pressured, this isn't for me.
6: And Greg says total sales have jumped to £800 million. That's a year-on-year increase of 7.4% and includes new shop openings. Some cloud and patchy rain moving across England and Wales. Some sunnier skies to the northwest today. That's the latest. I'm Alex Richardson.
12: Hey there, it's Elise Evans for Tuesday afternoon here on Magic Musicals, playing you no repeats, Rocket Man after Chess and Anthem.

so much fun. The Wiz, Ease On Down The Road. I think we needed that for Tuesday afternoon, right? Maybe you're on the post-lunch slump or you're waiting to get dinner. Dinner, lunch, what are you? I do say lunch, but we are, I think we're dinner in the West Midlands, aren't we? Dinner and tea. Anyway, we've gone off topic. How are you? My name's Elise. It's Magic Musicals. What we do here is play you the best variety of stage and screen. Here's a fun fact for you. The Wiz, it didn't open to the best reviews, but they put that song on a TV commercial and it just drew in mega popularity and then stayed on Broadway for 4 years. How about that? Jersey Boys, Begging, still to come after Bonnie and Clyde now. This World Will Remember Us.

0: celebrating 20 years this year. Jersey Boys and Begging. It's heading off on tour. Check out the dates online if you fancy seeing that one. It's here on Magic Musicals, playing you the best variety of stage and screen. My name is Elise Evans. Great to be with you as part of the No Repeat Workday for Tuesday. So, of course, I'm not playing you any repeats between now and 5 o'clock. That's how it works. Still to come, something from The Commitments as our showstopper this hour. Hamilton on the way and Funny Girl with People plays next.
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0: Hamilton with Alexander Hamilton, the opening number. It's here on Magic Musicals, playing you the best variety of stage and screen. I'm Elise Evans. Great to be with you for Tuesday afternoon. 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
0: It's great to be playing you a showstopper this afternoon, a song that's going to stop you in your tracks. It's a standing ovation moment on stage or on screen. I'm thrilled to get you something this hour from The Commitments, which graced the Palace Theatre in the West End in 2013. I remember constantly seeing the big boards outside and the pictures, and the buzz around it in town was just fantastic. The song I've got for you is brilliant, especially if you are feeling a little bit sluggish this afternoon. This is going to get you going again. The Commitments, Try a Little Tenderness. 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

0: Brilliant. 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Try a little tenderness here on Magic Musicals, playing you the best variety of stage and screen. I'm Elise. I love getting to play you a showstopper. As I say, we do this every hour as part of the No Repeat Workday. We also do 2 whole hours of showstoppers every weekday evening from 8 o'clock. So if you need a boost tonight, maybe some of those big musical theatre anthems to get you through your Tuesday evening, be with us after 8 o'clock. Coming up next, Fame, Out Here on My Own. I love that record. And what about a beauty from A Little Night Music, a sometime classic. We shall do it before 2 o'clock.
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Don't bother.

Judi Dench. Oh, it's just perfection, isn't it, that vocal? It's just so real and so raw. A little night music and send in the clowns. This is Magic Musicals, playing you the best variety of stage and screen. I'm Elise. I can't recommend the book enough. Have you read it? Judi Dench, Shakespeare, The Man Who Pays the Rent. And she recounts, you know, all of her times playing these incredible Shakespearean roles. Honestly, if you fancy a good book for an upcoming holiday or just for a book in general, can't recommend that one enough. Still to come here on Magic Musicals, the No Repeat Workday does continue after 2 o'clock with some cabaret, with some Dream Girls, and how about Willy Wonka and the Chocolate Factory? We shall do it after 2.

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10: Top stories this hour. Safeguarding Minister Jess Phillips has resigned from the government, piling more pressure on Keir Starmer to quit. It means two members of the cabinet have now joined the over 75 of the Labour

I remember how she turned to me and said, what good is sitting all alone

This movie was on over Easter and I caught myself watching it and I remember every word. I loved it growing up and that song just remains as magical as it did back then. Willy Wonka and the Chocolate Factory with Pure Imagination. This is Magic Musicals, playing you the best variety of stage and screen. That is what we do. We also have a thing called the No Repeat Workday. What I love about this is that you're not going to hear any repeats between now and 5 o'clock and you just get loads of great show tunes, you know, like stuff that maybe you wouldn't think you'll hear on a radio station. Things like Motown the Musical, Get Ready, Dancing in the Street. That mashup is one to behold. We'll do it after this from Newsies. Seize the Day. It's here on Magic Musicals. Now.

a fantastic song for Tuesday afternoon, Motown the Musical with Get Ready Dancing in the Street. It's here on Magic Musicals, playing you the best variety of stage and screen. I'm Elise Evans, lovely to be with you and soundtracking your no repeat work day. We will not play you any repeats between now and 5 o'clock. That is our promise to you. So that just means loads of great show tunes. Get ready for a showstopper from Les Miserables. I've got your Dear Evan Hansen on the way and the title song from The Phantom of the Opera. It's here on Magic Musicals next.

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0: 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And now, I mean, Connor is
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0: Dear Evan Hansen, and you will be found. This is Magic Musicals, playing you the best variety of stage and screen. I'm Elise Evans. All this week, it's Mental Health Awareness Week. And I think that song just really sums up the message that always talk to somebody, always have that conversation, always reach out, because you will be found. You'll be listened to. I love it. It's great. My name's Elise. It's lovely to be with you for Tuesday. Shall we do a showstopper?
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0: Very, very excited to play you a showstopper from Les Miserables. And yes, it's one of the big ballads. It's one of those songs that if you've never seen the show before, I guarantee you'd remember this one. Not only because it's become hugely popular on TV talent shows, but it's just such a gorgeous number. It's right near the top of the show, sung by the Character Fontaine, which, would you believe, two of our very own presenters at Magic Musicals have played that role, and the wonderful Ruthie Henschel and Lucy Jones, who are with us every weekend. They both played Fontaine on stage. It's great. I can't wait to play you I Dreamed a Dream as our showstopper this hour from Les Miserables. It's here on Magic Musicals.
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0: Les Miserables, I dreamed a dream. Gorgeous for a Tuesday afternoon. It's your No Repeat Workday with me, Elise Evans. Don't forget, 2 whole hours of Showstoppers tonight from 8 o'clock. Hope you'll join us for it. Are you in the need of winning some pretty big cash? You're going to want to listen to this.
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0: Yeah, we're celebrating Mega May on Make Me a Winner with even more chances to win. 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

0: Shine with One. It's here on Magic Musicals, playing you the best variety of stage and screen. I'm Elise. We've got an hour left together, so I continue on with the No Repeat Workday with lots of amazing songs like Look Be a Lady from Guys and Dolls, Julie Andrews singing a classic from My Fair Lady, and we're going to the School of Rock straight after 3 o'clock.
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14: The top stories this hour. There have been more ministerial resignations as Keir Starmer faces pressure to quit. Alex Davies-Jones and Jess Phillips are the latest to go. It's as more than 80 Labour MPs have now urged Starmer to stand down following last week's election results. Earlier, the Prime Minister had resisted calls to step aside, telling his cabinet a process for challenging leadership has not been triggered. Our political correspondent Tom Claiborne's been looking at Jess Phillips' resignation letter.
15: The former Minister for Victims labelled May's election results in Wales as catastrophic, going on to say that bold radical action is needed now and that it's in the country's interest for Starmer to set out when he's leaving Number 10. Despite the PM's top team rallying around him after Cabinet this morning, it seems he's not out of the woods.
14: The head of the World Health Organization insists there's no sign of a wider outbreak of hantavirus and it isn't like the COVID pandemic. Three people have died after an outbreak on a contaminated cruise ship. 20 British nationals caught up in the outbreak aren't showing symptoms and are isolating at a hospital on the Wirral. Zach Polanski admits he may have failed to pay the right council tax while living on a houseboat in East London. The Green Party leaders face growing questions about whether it was his primary residence. A spokesperson's described the situation as an unintentional mistake. Britain's driving test booking rules are changing from today. Only learners are now allowed to book and manage tests. The DVSA hopes the move will stop black market resales. The AA says the changes are welcome but warns that more examiners are needed. Boss of the Driving Instructors Association, Carly Brookfield, agrees.
16: They have examiners that are burning out with their workload and they're exiting the organisation. They can't recruit enough people. One of the problems is pay, and people are falling out of the training process. They are getting into that process and thinking, this is a bit pressured, this isn't for me.
14: And Greg says total sales have jumped to £800 million. That's a year-on-year increase of 7.4%. Some cloud and patchy rain moving across England and Wales. Some sunnier skies to the northwest today. That's the latest. I'm Alex Richardson.
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her escort. It isn't fair, it isn't nice. A lady doesn't wander all over the room and blow on some other guy's dice. So let's keep the party polite. Never get out of my sight.

Guys and Dolls, Look Be a Lady, soundtracking your Tuesday afternoon here on Magic Musicals. I'm Elise Evans. I get to play you the best variety of stage and screen. That is what we do. And you join me on the No Repeat Workday, where I'm not going to play you any repeats between now and 5 o'clock. I've still got lots of great stuff to come, including some Hell's Kitchen, the Alicia Keys musical with Fallin'. After this, I think you always remember the time that a musical stays with you, a show like completely blows you away. And I think it was back in 2017. Or was it before that? It might have been even earlier. I got to see an amazing production of Parade at the Hope Mill Theatre, which is a gorgeous fringe theatre in Manchester. And I'd never seen it before. I knew certain songs, but I'd never seen it on stage. And it was such an immersive production. You know, you really felt like you were there in that courtroom. If you know the show, you'll know it's an emotional roller coaster. I'd like to get you this song. It's stunning. You Don't Know This Man from Parade. It's here on Magic Musicals.

0: Oh, the harmonies are very good in that, aren't they? Hell's Kitchen and Falling here on Magic Musicals. I'm Elise Seven. Shoshana Bean, who you heard on that track, nominated for the third time for Best Featured Actress in a Musical, this time for her performance as Lucy Emerson in The Lost Boys. I'd really like to see her get it this time because she's just the most phenomenal singer and performer, isn't she? Shoshana, what a woman. Still to come here, let's do a showstopper for you from Matilda, Blood Brothers on the way, and some Encanto next as well.
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0: A lovely sing-along from Blood Brothers for Tuesday afternoon. That is Tell Me It's Not True. Here on Magic Musicals, I'm Elise Evans, here to play you the best variety of stage and screen. 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
0: Oh, I'm so excited to play you a showstopper from Matilda, because this musical's got it all. It's family fun, it's got great music and lyrics by the epic Tim Minchin. Yeah, I was listening to a podcast not long ago, actually, with Tim Minchin, and he was talking about the song I'm going to play for you next. He wrote this song quite early on in the process of writing the music for Matilda, but he didn't quite know where it was going to be placed in the show. If you've seen the show, you'll know that this is the opening to Act 2. And I don't want to spoil it for if you haven't seen it, but the staging of this is really creative. It's really beautiful. I'm going to play you a showstopper right now from Matilda. This is When I Grow Up on Magic Musicals.
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0: Don't forget, 2 whole hours of Showstoppers tonight, like that from 8 o'clock. You're listening to Magic Musicals, where we do play you the best variety of stage and screen. I'm Elise Evans. If you fancy something else to get your teeth stuck into, check out Dan Morris's conversation with multi-platinum selling and multi-award nominated performer Josh Groban. Voice of an angel, this guy is incredible. His brand new album Cinematic came out last week. It features his interpretations of classic movie songs. Dan's talking to him about the album, talking to him about working with Jennifer Hudson, talking about his role in Sweeney Todd on Broadway. It's great. You can listen to that conversation right now on our Rayo app. Let's do 6 before I clock off at 4 and Saturday Night Fever. How deep is your love, Sue? Magic musicals.
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Saturday Night Fever. How deep is your love here on Magic Musicals, playing you the best variety of stage and screen? I'm Elise. It's been lovely to hang out with you for Tuesday afternoon. I'm back tomorrow from 1 o'clock. Still to come tonight after 8 o'clock, we have 2 whole hours of musical showstoppers. From 7, it's a whole hour of golden age musicals. Think of that brilliant era, Singing in the Rain, Oklahoma, and plenty more. On the way next, though, Jim Davis is here with the last hour of the No Repeat Workday, and he's kicking off with some In the Heights and Sweet Charity. Yeah.

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14: The top stories this hour. The Prime Minister's resisting calls to step down. Over 80 Labour MPs want to replace their party's leader following poor election results last week. Three ministers have resigned today, including Jess Phillips. Our political correspondent Tom Claiborne has more.
15: The PM says he'll get on with governing until he's forced into fighting another person for his job. Senior ministers Darren Jones and Lisa Nandy are backing him after a so-called make-or-break cabinet meeting.
16: We've been elected to government for less than 2 years now with a very strong mandate under Keir Starmer.
17: What you're going to see from this Labour government is a Prime Minister who will go out and wear his heart on his sleeve.
15: Tomorrow, Parliament reopens and the King will set out the government's agenda for the next year or so, which could give Starmer another chance to consolidate his position.
14: The World Health Organization says there's no sign that we're seeing the start of a larger outbreak of hantavirus. It's after a number of people caught the disease on the cruise ship MV Hondius. 20 British nationals caught up in the outbreak aren't showing symptoms. They're isolating at a hospital on the Wirral. Zach Polanski admits he may have failed to pay the right council tax while living on a houseboat. The Green Party leaders faced questions about whether it was his primary residence. A spokesperson's described it as an unintentional mistake. More tube strikes are on the way across London next week. Members of the RMT union are planning to walk out on Tuesday and Thursday for 24 hours. Transport for London's warned there'll be disruption. And Britain's driving test booking rules will change from today. Only learner drivers are now allowed to book and manage tests. The DVSA hopes the move will crack down on black market resales. The AA says the changes are welcome but warns more examiners are still needed. Boss of the Driving Instructors Association, Carly Brookfield, agrees.
18: They have examiners that are burning out with their workload and they're exiting the organisation. They can't recruit enough people. One of the problems is pay, and people are falling out of the training process. They are getting into that process and thinking, this is a bit pressured, this isn't for me.
14: Patchy rain clearing from the southeast, then chilly with some clear spells in the south tonight. However, blustery showers in the northwest. That's the latest. I'm Alex Richardson.
19: Well, thank you. Hello, it's Magic Musicals home time now then for your Tuesday afternoon, and I'm Jim Davis. Shall we get this party started?

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fabulous is that? Heidi Mollenhauer there as the singing voice of Esmeralda. Demi Moore voiced the speaking part, of course, in The Hunchback of Notre Dame. Before that, Lin-Manuel Miranda as Znave in The Heights. And the epic Sammy Davis Jr. with The Rhythm of Life from Sweet Charity to get us going here on Home Time, Tuesday afternoon. And I'm Jim Davis with the best variety of stage and screen. I hope you're well and you've had a good day. Plenty to sing along to coming up then. If you're finishing up on the school run, maybe getting ready for your commute home, I've got MJ for you next after the fabulous Death Becomes Her Now. And the moment we meet Madeline for the first time, it is the glorious Megan Hilty with For the Gays.

0: The incredible Beat It, the opening number for MJ the musical. Before that, For the Gaze from Death Becomes Her, which, as we know, is slated to come to London at some point. And one of our special guests earlier this week told us that she'd love to be in it. Find out who a bit later on. And it's Jim Davis with Home Time for your Tuesday afternoon then. Hope you've had a good day. I've got the best variety of stage and screen, plus our promise never to play the same song twice continues. That's our no repeat work day. So I've got another showstopper coming up for you as well, which is a Broadway cover of a giant power ballad classic. Next this afternoon though, Cynthia Erivo is conjuring up some trouble. Magic.
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Let his flesh not be torn, let his blood leave no stain. Though they beat him, let him feel no pain. Let his bones never break, and however they try to destroy him, let

0: Leslie Odom Jr. there with the original Broadway cast of Hamilton, and that's Wait For It. Before that, No Good Deed from Wicked For Good. The incredible Cynthia Erivo, who finishes her run in Dracula in a couple of weeks' time in the West End, so you haven't got long to go and catch her there if you want. And it's Jim Davis with the best variety of stage and screen on Magic Musicals Home Time.
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0: And with just half an hour left of our No Repeat Workday, let's do our final showstopper for now, which originally came out in 1981 by a band called Journey. It got a massive revival, this song, thanks to the TV hit Glee, but then, of course, it was part of Rock of Ages and serves as the huge finale moment, both in the Broadway show and the film, starring Mary J. Blige and Tom Cruise and many more. And in the finale, the musical ends as Lonnie breaks the fourth wall and leads the whole cast in a giant, massive rendition of this huge song, leaving everybody on their feet and having the time of their lives. This is the epic Don't Stop Believing on Magic Musicals.
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0: And Punch the Air, the incredible Don't Stop Believing from Rock of Ages, the original Broadway cast recording there. And that's our showstopper this hour. We've got more at 8 o'clock tonight and again throughout your no-repeat workday tomorrow here on Magic Musicals. 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Right, a big shout out now to the cast and crew of Annie, who begin their marathon UK tour a week on Saturday at the new Wimbledon Theatre. I've got a big moment from that show coming up for you before five. But next, so talking of touring, Shrek is on the move.
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0: 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The lines for this round close at 5 p.m. tomorrow, so yeah, you've got just 24 hours now to get yourself in the draw before it's too late, and we will make somebody £325,000 richer. 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

0: The incredible Lavoie and Claire Sweeney are going to share the role of Miss Hannigan on the Tour of Annie, which starts a week on Saturday in Wimbledon. Check the website to see when they're coming to your town. But that's It's a Hard Knock Life, wrapping up our no-repeat workday today. And it's Back in the Morning with Jen Thomas at breakfast, followed by Dan Morrissey and Elise Evans. And between us, we will never play the same song twice between 9 and 5, Monday to Friday, here on Magic Musicals. Still to come on Home Time then, we're going to fly high with Evita next, while Donny Osmond will make a man out of you. I think Lola wants to give us her take on that next.
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10: The top story is this hour. Sir Keir Starmer's vowing to fight on despite calls from more than 100 MPs calling on him to quit. Our political correspondent Tom Claiborne has more.
11: This message of defiance hasn't settled the issue ahead of Parliament reopening tomorrow, with several junior ministers joining others in criticising Starmer's apparent lack of boldness and calling for change. But more senior figures, including Peter Carl, Liz Kendall and Steve Reid, couldn't be clearer about where they stand.
12: We are working hard on the big issues that are facing the country, and Keir is showing really steadfast leadership.
13: This government will do what we were elected to do.
11: 81 Labour MPs need to get behind a single candidate if they want a leadership election.
10: The leader of Plaid Cymru has been named the next First Minister of Wales.

Elaine Page and David Essex as Ava and Che in the original London cast there of Evita. That's High Flying Adored on Magic Musicals. Donny Osmond before that, and I'll Make a Man Out of You from Mulan. And Matt Henry, the Olivier-winning superstar in Kinky Boots with The Land of Lola. That's the best variety of stage and screen for your Tuesday evening with Jim on Home Time. Good to be with you then. Hopefully that's you all done at work, either making your way home or perhaps already home, getting the dinner on in the kitchen. I've got a Katy Perry classic for you to sing along to next, given the West End treatment by Miriam Teague Lee. After we take a wander around the secret garden now, with Philip Quast as Archibald and Meredith Braun as Lily in the original London cast, this is How Could I Ever Know?

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0: That's Raw, Miriam Teak Lee and Juliet on Magic Musicals. And I'm going to play that for the cast and crew of Noughts and Crosses. Off to see them tonight, and I cannot wait. Of course, both those shows based on Shakespeare's Romeo and Juliet. So, yeah, wishing all the best to the cast and crew for your brief run at the Hackney Empire opening tonight. Before that, The Secret Garden. And how could I ever know? On Home Time with Jim for this Tuesday evening. Now, Michael Ball's coming up in Aspects of Love. And more of the best variety of stage and screen next with the Tea Time Sing Along with Grease.
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0: As Michael Ball with Love Changes Everything from Aspects of Love. Summer Nights from Greece before that on Magic Musicals with Jim. Now, if you ever want to get in touch, you're very welcome to email jim@magic.co.uk or find me on Instagram at jimdavisonair. You're welcome to slide on into my DMs if there's a particular song you'd love me to play. Now, next up, a glorious true story, which was adapted for the stage by Gary Barlow of Take That and his good friend Tim Firth, about an intrepid group of women from Yorkshire, from the WI, who decided to raise some money for charity by posing nude for a calendar. Now, there's a brand new production set to return to the stage this summer at the Theatre by the Lake in Keswick from the 6th of August before they head off on a brief tour. Here now, though, from the original cast recording of Calendar Girls, this is Sunflower.
1: But then again, but then again, but then again, says who? Greta from Eindhoven came off the line with the same factory fittings as you. OK, she might not have love handles, stretch marks, crow's feet each side of her eye. But Greta, I betcha, has

oh God, it started happening. The hairs go up, the little lights appear. Newton had it, Einstein had it, Alexander Graham Bell, and me, each time I get a great idea.

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Learn to hope.

0: It's Sunflower from the Calendar Girls, originally called The Girls, of course, on this Tuesday afternoon with Jim. Now, Jen Thomas is back tomorrow morning with our brand new breakfast show. 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Next up this evening from me, then, it's 42nd Street. 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

0: Have Nothing. It's the Big Act One finale moment from The Bodyguard with Alexandra Burke there as Rachel Maron. And it's Jim Davis here with Home Time on this Tuesday evening till 7. And then we've got an hour in the golden age of musicals to indulge in coming up. Before that, though, our West End warm-up tonight. And we've got a Hollywood connection this evening. Plus a little razzle-dazzle from Chicago. An uplifting moment of prayer from Sister Act. But next, well, we've got a decision to make.
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6: The top story is this hour. The Labour Party is deeply split over Keir Starmer's future. More than 80 MPs want him to quit, but it's reported 100 others have signed a statement backing him. The party's former director of communications, Tom Baldwin, says a leadership contest comes with real-world consequences.
7: If Keir Starmer's removed, we'll have had our seventh Prime Minister in 10 years since Brexit. We're becoming an international joke.
6: The Prime Minister's told his cabinet he won't resign, insisting the country expects us to get on with governing. Politicians in Wales have chosen the country's next First Minister, as expected. Plaid Cymru leader Rhinab Iorwerth won a vote of members of the Senate. He's the first non-Labour politician to hold the role in its 27-year history.
8: It's the greatest privilege of my life to be elected First Minister of the nation that means so much to me.
6: A man's died after being shot by armed police in Bedford. Officers say they spent hours trying to negotiate with him after he barricaded himself inside a property late last night. Our reporter Cameron Green has the latest.
9: Police say they were called after the man, who was in his 40s, started damaging vehicles last night, and after barricading himself in, he started to make threats. He allegedly showed a weapon this morning before he was shot, and despite immediate first aid, he was pronounced dead just before 10:30. Several homes were evacuated during the standoff, and an investigation's now been launched by the police watchdog.
6: More tube strikes are on the way across London next week. Members of the RMT union are planning to walk out on Tuesday and Thursday next week for 24 hours. Transport for London has warned there'll be disruption and are advising passengers to plan ahead where possible. And a sloth has been born in Scotland for the first time ever, and it's been named after Sir David Attenborough, who turned 100 last week. Edinburgh Zoo's newest arrival has been called Atty in honour of the broadcaster. Patchy rain clearing from the southeast, then chilly with some clear spells in the south tonight. However, blustery showers in the northwest. That's the latest. I'm Alex Richardson.
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The amazing Henry Goodman as Billy Flynn in Chicago with Razzle Dazzle, Sister Act and Rent before that, making its way back to London this autumn, which I'm very excited about. And it's Jim Davis here with Home Time for your Tuesday evening on Magic Musicals. If you've just switched on, then hope you've had a brilliant day. Good to be with you. Jagged Little Pill is coming up next, after the opening moment now from Jason Robert Brown's Songs for a New World. Here from the world premiere cast recording, this is The New World.

0: Oh, it takes me right back to the 90s from Jagged Little Pill, the Alanis Morissette musical. That's Hand in My Pocket. And Songs for a New World before that on this Tuesday evening with Jim. Weekdays 4 till 7. I'm here with Home Time and the best variety of stage and screen. And then every evening around this point, we do our West End warm-up with about an hour or so to go till curtains rise at theatres around the country. So if you're working tonight and listening in your dressing room or just singing along in your kitchen, you're very welcome. I've got two songs with a Hollywood connection for you this evening. And Nicole Scherzinger stars as Norma Desmond, a faded Hollywood legend in Sunset Boulevard, right after Emma Stone and Ryan Gosling whisk us off to the City of Stars. Magic musicals.
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0: That's Nicole Scherzinger with Tom Francis and The Perfect Year from Sunset Boulevard, City of Stars from La La Land. Before that, our Hollywood-themed West End warm-up tonight. So have a great show, won't you, if you're working. And do email jim@magic.co.uk if you'd love me to play a particular song. And it's home time for your Tuesday evening. Now, when Sheridan Smith popped in to see us recently, she told us exclusively she would love to do another big camp musical like Legally Blonde. She said, maybe Death Becomes Her, which is rumoured to be heading to London soon. Well, that would be very exciting, wouldn't it? We're all waiting to see when that show makes its way here and who will star. But while we do, let's go back now to 2010 for the original London cast recording of Legally Blonde, for Sheridan's performance as Elle Woods. And this is so much better.
1: All of this time I planned, I'd be patient and you would love me again.

They're on tour right now at the Theatre Royal in Newcastle this week, starring Amber Davies. There's Sheridan Smith, though, with So Much Better from Legally Blonde. Oh, watch out on TV, too, for the upcoming prequel series to Legally Blonde. It's called Elle and takes us back to Elwood's high school years before her Harvard adventure. So looking forward to that. And I have to say, Sheridan Smith, who's currently starring in The Cage on TV, is absolutely brilliant. Laugh out loud funny at times as well. I'm really enjoying that right now on the box. And it's home time with Jim for your Tuesday evening. Don't forget, Nikki Chapman will be here at 8 o'clock tonight with the best variety of relaxing classics. Just ask your smart speaker to play Mellow Magic. And it is, of course, this week World Mental Health Awareness Week, which is something we all take very seriously here at Magic Towers. So come and find some sanctuary and take a bit of me time with Nikki tonight from 8 o'clock. Just ask your smart speaker to play Mellow Magic. Next up here on Magic Musicals, it's The Lion King.

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0: Absolutely beautiful. Forever Young from Girl from the North Country with Shirley Henderson there in the original London cast. Wrapping up home time for your Tuesday evening. And I'll be back here with you tomorrow from 4 with songs from Get Up, Stand Up to Guys and Dolls. We'll have the last hour of the No Repeat Work Day, of course, and another West End warm-up. So I'll see you at 4. We've got a whole hour in the golden age of musicals to indulge in next, though. So have a lovely evening with you. And thanks for listening.
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3: We met at 8.
2: I was on time.
3: No, you were late.
2: Ah, yes? I remember it well. We dined with friends.
3: We dined alone.
2: A tenor sang.
3: A baritone.
2: Ah, yes. I remember it well. That dazzling April moon.
3: There was none that night, and the month was June.
2: That's right. That's right.
3: It warms my heart to know that you remember still the way you do.
2: Ah, yes. I remember it well. How often I've thought of that Friday night when we had our last rendezvous. And somehow I foolishly wondered if you might by some chance be thinking of it too. That carriage ride.
3: You walked me home.
2: You lost a glove.
3: I lost a comb.
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2: 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You wore a gown of gold.
3: I was all in blue.
2: Am I getting old?
3: Oh, no, not you. How strong you were, how young and gay.

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2: I won't send roses or hold the door. 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

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I'd be the first one to agree that I'm preoccupied with me. 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

0: and rendezvous as your own, bearing in mind the gravity of your task. 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
1: Victor!
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0: That's what all our patrons

0: The Boy Who Harnessed the Wind is a bold and uplifting new musical based on the incredible true story of 13-year-old William Kamkwamba, who dared to dream big against impossible odds. 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
1: New message.
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9: The top stories this hour. Health Secretary Wes Streeting will meet the Prime Minister tomorrow morning. The potential Labour leadership hopeful will speak to Sir Keir Starmer before the King's speech, setting out the government's parliamentary agenda. It comes as the party descends into open warfare over the PM's future. Four ministers have resigned and joined at least 80 MPs urging him to quit. The first to go today was Miatta Van Boulay, who had the community's brief. She says she's responding to her constituents.
10: The message was really clear. They have lost confidence and trust in the Prime Minister, and they don't believe that he is able to deliver the scale and the change that is required for us to deliver on our mandates that we promised the country.
9: Sir Keir vowed to fight on at this morning's cabinet meeting, while his deputy, David Lammy, is backing him.
11: We must put country before party. The only person that benefits from the Labour Party navel-gazing in this way is Nigel Farage and the populist right.
9: Labour grandee Harriet Harman has told Sky's Electoral Dysfunction podcast Sir Keir Starmer should bring back Andy Burnham into his top team.
12: The Labour Party has got a cloud hanging over it. Clearly Andy is part of the solution to that. And could it be that Keir Starmer could say, we need all the people in Cabinet to be the very best people for the country, and that includes Andy Burnham.
9: He'd first have to be selected for and win a by-election to stand any chance of challenging for the leadership. A man's been shot dead by police after officers say he presented a weapon. The watchdog started an investigation following an armed standoff in Bedford. And 10 people from remote South Atlantic islands connected to the cruise ship outbreak of hantavirus are to be brought to the UK in case they develop the illness. The Foreign Office has been

0: approached for comment. From Sky News, I'm Ruth McKee.
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2: I dreamed last night I got on the boat to heaven.

0: and just briefly knocked me out.
1: Sorry, what?
0: The feeling was quite magical when it slapped me on the mouth. It made the local papers, Rare Fish Attacks Boy Scout. It's still my proudest moment, of that I have no doubt. For some were born to follow, but I was born to find trout.
1: Right, new to MI5, are you?
0: No, I've worked here for 6 years.
1: Oh, right.
0: Yes, you're drinking out of my mug.
1: Oh, right.
0: It's up, got a picture of my face on it.
1: Oh, right.
0: Charles Chumley, scientist?
1: Ewan Montague, naval intelligence.
0: I know.
1: Of course you do.

0: Colonel Bevanson.
1: Watch out, boys, the big boss is here.
2: Welcome to Military Deception. Now, as you all know, the next Allied invasion target is Sicily. And the key to invading Sicily is... not invading Sicily.
1: Sorry, what?
2: Or at least that's what the enemy is going to think. We're going to convince the Germans that we're headed for somewhere else instead. Sardinia, to be exact.
0: Oh, a misdirection.
2: Exactly.
1: So we're going to win this war with a magic trick.
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12: Top stories this hour. Prime Minister is going to meet one of his biggest potential rivals tomorrow as he prepares to face down a backbench rebellion against his leadership. Health Secretary Wes Streeting will speak to Sir Keir Starmer in the morning. The Labour Party has split into open warfare about the PM's future, with four junior ministers stepping down and demanding he do the same. Over 80 MPs have publicly called on him to go after last week's catastrophic election results. One of his critics, MP Chris Curtis, thinks a leadership contest is inevitable.
13: I don't think it should just be a conversation about the process and about the personalities. We also need to have a conversation about ideas, about what our diagnosis is of what's gone wrong with Britain, about why we think this government hasn't, under Keir Starmer's leadership, been able to bring about change quickly enough, and how the next leader may be able to.
12: But there is support for the under-pressure Labour leader. Sir Keir's got the backing of more than 100 MPs and parliamentary private secretaries who have signed a letter. New Labour grandee Lord Blunkett says the current Labour leadership chaos is a circus.
14: I think it's a circus. I think that my colleagues in the Commons need to calm down, change their language, think about how it reflects both back in their constituencies and more broadly, and let's try and get a grip of ourselves.
12: Meanwhile, the US President Donald Trump, who's been critical of the PM in the past, has this advice for him.
15: Well, my advice to him has always been, open up your oil in the North Sea. You got one of the great oil finds anywhere in the world and you're not using it. They're not allowed to use it. And get tough on immigration.
12: A man in his 40s has been shot dead by police in Bedford. Officers say they opened fire after he presented a weapon. And Bonnie Tyler is said to be stable following emergency intestinal surgery. A spokesperson for the Welsh singer says she remains seriously ill in hospital in Portugal. Doctors are hopeful she'll make a full recovery. From Sky News, I'm Ruth McKee.
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1: On the northeast tip of North America, on an island called Newfoundland, there's an airport. It used to be one of the biggest airports in the world, and next to it is a town.

0: for Annette, who's running late.
1: Sorry, Beulah. 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
0: Not exactly thrilled to be inside on such a gorgeous day. 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

0: 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And that time of day, people are in a little bit of a rush to get to work and stuff. 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
1: Whoop, whoop.
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0: 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So I take just 1 second for myself, and I'm sitting in my car.
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1: 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It's only the first week. Maybe it's genetic. They don't have bobsleds in San Juan.
0: Second week,

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6: The top stories this hour. Health Secretary Wes Streeting will meet the Prime Minister tomorrow morning. The potential leadership hopeful will speak to Sir Keir Starmer before the King's Speech opening Parliament. Labour has descended into open division over the PM's future. Four ministers have resigned and joined at least 80 MPs urging him to quit. The first to go today was Mayata Fanbule, who had the community's brief. She says she's responding to her constituents.
7: The message was really clear. They have lost confidence and trust in the Prime Minister, and they don't believe that he is able to deliver the scale and the change that is required for us to deliver on our mandate that we promised the country.
6: But the Prime Minister does have support. More than 100 MPs and parliamentary private secretaries have signed a letter. And Deputy Prime Minister David Lammy is backing Sir Keir.
8: We must put country before party. The only person that benefits from the Labour Party navel-gazing in this way is Nigel Farage and the populist right.
6: Meanwhile, Labour grandee Harriet Harman has told Sky's Electoral Dysfunction podcast Sir Keir Starmer would bring back Andy Burnham into his top team.
9: The Labour Party has got a cloud hanging over it. Clearly, Andy is part of the solution to that. And could it be that Keir Starmer could say, we need all the people in Cabinet to be the very best people for the country, and that includes Andy Burnham?
6: He'd first have to be selected for and win a by-election to stand any chance of challenging for the leadership. Meanwhile, political turmoil is having an impact on the markets. The cost of government borrowing has hit an 18-year high. In other news, a man in his 40s has died after being shot by armed police in Bedford. Officers say the suspect presented a weapon after an armed standoff. And 15 entrants are taking part in the first Eurovision semi-finals tonight. Five countries are boycotting the contest over Israel's participation. The remaining acts are competing for a place in Saturday's grand final in Vienna. From Sky News, I'm Stevie Shillinglaw.
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2: 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Step right up and strut your stuff. 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When you got it, flaunt it. 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
13: The top stories this hour. The Prime Minister is going to meet one of his biggest potential rivals tomorrow as he prepares to face down a backbench rebellion against his leadership. Health Secretary Wes Streeting will speak to Sir Keir Starmer before the King's speech, setting out the government's parliamentary plans. The party has split into open warfare about the PM's future, with four junior ministers stepping down and more than 80 MPs calling for him to go. One of the PM's critics, MP Chris Curtis, thinks a leadership contest is inevitable.
14: I don't think it should just be a conversation about the process and about the personalities. We also need to have a conversation about ideas, about what our diagnosis is of what's gone wrong with Britain, about why we think this government hasn't, under Keir Starmer's leadership, been able to bring about change quickly enough, and how the next leader may be able to.
13: Meanwhile, there is support for the under-pressure Labour leader. He's got the backing of more than 100 backbench MPs and parliamentary private secretaries who've signed a letter. Sean Woodcock is one of them and says voters don't want to see a government fighting among themselves.
15: If we start talking to ourselves and having this sort of psychodrama going on, frankly, the public are going to get sick and tired of us, just like they did the Conservatives, and we will see Nigel Farage enter number 10 Downing Street.
13: Meanwhile, the political turmoil is having an impact on the markets. The cost of government borrowing has hit an 18-year high. In other news, the US President Donald Trump has left Washington for a state visit to China. Beijing is a large importer of sanctioned Iranian oil, so the conflict in the Middle East could be on the agenda with President Xi Jinping. A man in his 40s has been shot dead by police in Bedford. Police say they opened fire after he presented a weapon. and St Mirren will have to play a relegation playoff despite winning 2-0 against Aberdeen. They will finish second from bottom of the Scottish Premiership, with Kilmarnock guaranteeing their top flight status with a 3-1 win at home to Dundee. Elsewhere, Dundee United drew 0-0 with Livingston. From Sky News, I'm Stevie Shillinglaw.
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3: 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It's a book about America a long, long time ago.
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0: 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I have a free book written by Jesus!
1: No, no, Elder Cunningham. That's not how we do it. You're making things up again. Just stick to the approved dialogue. Elder, show it!

0: 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You ask for information on what Nicholas Bottom is writing. A spy is here with the news.
1: Did he see me losing it?
0: He's half blind, sir.
1: Oh, good. Then he only saw half of it. You see what I did?
0: Oh, yes, wonderful.
1: Speak, man. What news?
2: I saw Nick Bottom, I did. He paid a soothsayer to foresee what Shakespeare's greatest play would be.
1: That sneaky little thief. 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

0: 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I can't help it. It's still freaking hard.
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16: Top stories this hour. Wes Streeting, a likely Labour leadership contender, will see the embattled Prime Minister later. The Health Secretary and Sir Keir Starmer will meet as pressure continues to grow on the PM to stand down. Nearly 100 MPs want him to go, while a similar number are publicly backing him. The Observer's political editor, Rachel Sylvester, thinks hanging on could be extremely damaging.
17: I've heard people suggest to me that there's a parallel with Joe Biden, where actually by sticking around, he made it much, much harder for Kamala Harris to turn things around. And that is the sense that some in the Labour Party now have about Starmer.
16: Meanwhile, the political turmoil is having an impact on the markets. The cost of government borrowing has hit an 18-year high. Today's King's Speech will set out the government's plans for the next year as the leadership debate continues. Expected measures include changes to immigration, green energy and the NHS. More than 35 bills are due to be announced, including powers to renationalise British Steel. The US president has left Washington for a state visit to China. Donald Trump's expected to discuss issues like trade with President Xi Jinping. Beijing is a large importer of sanctioned Iranian oil, so the conflict in the Middle East could also be on the agenda. Mr. Trump says he's confident the US has the upper hand in the conflict.
9: We've